0: I'll tell you what. Not off. Ziggo, ziggo. And kisses on the bottom. Have I passed?
1: Do you know what, Peebs?
0: Can I have my fluff badge?
1: I think you've been reading my mail. Ta-ta.

end to the second hour on the ABC Music on the Letter. Oh, that's Ray Stevens from back in 1970. He wrote that, he sang it. And the sentiments of that song are still true today. Everything is beautiful. One more time.

0: back to 1963. Oh, yes, it's that old. That's the Randells and the Martian Hop. I wonder if they make a song like that now. Probably not.
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Back in time to the early 70s, Ringo Starr and his big all-star band. Oh, indeed. It don't come easy, no, it doesn't, Ringo. I'm not sure what he's talking about, but it's not easy. And we had a lot of climate recently.

0: time, same place every week, of course, with the ABC Music. And coming up next week is the letter S. So I think I might throw one in before the end of the show.
1: There's a new sensation, a fabulous creation, a danceable solution.

0: Hey, I'm Adrian Kronauer. I'm out again at 1600. Why? Because I have to. It's the army. We're talking out the field today. Hi, what's your name?
1: My name's Bob Fibber.
0: Bob, what do?
1: I'm in artillery.
0: Thank you, Bob. Is we play anything for you? Anything! Just play it loud, okay?
2: Anything you like, Bob.
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0: we do like that, the Rubens Seconds Only Do It. What a great tune that was from back in time.
1: I am listening to
2: Dave Chambers.
0: Doing the ABC music, of course. Then it says the letter S next week on the ABC. So by way of a little bit of a preview, here's Squeeze. Annie, get your gum. You're on next. Knockout.

0: great band Squeeze. Yes, indeed. There's some cracking tunes. That's another one, Andy. Get you going. Maybe a couple of more from them next week on the ABC and the letter S.
1: Squeeze.
0: I do another couple of shows here on the station. I do a thing called Rock Renaissance, which is all about older rock music, of course. And I also do a show called Soul Train. And Soul Train, you may hear some old dance, Motown, funk, jazz funk, disco. And maybe something like this.
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0: Rather frightening, that, isn't it? The wait is over.

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0: what a great way to make a tune out of seven notes. Well done, that man. That's Robert Miles, of course, with Children. I'm cheating on the next one. Oh, I don't mind. It's fine, really, isn't it? It's okay. We can cheat. It's all right. In the meantime,
1: this is a journey into sound.
0: I know you might think this is Chaka Khan, and it probably is, but it's not under the name of Rufus. Rufus and Chaka Khan. Chaka Khan. Chaka Khan. Chaka Khan. 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Shut up.

I forgot how good that was. What a great tune. Written by Ashford and Simpson of Motown fame. Produced by Arif Mardin. Chaka Khan and Rufus with I'm Every Woman. Sally Goodin on the ABC Music on the letter R.

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1: We're still on the letter R on the ABC music. This slots in very nicely. Raymond Lefebvre, Soul Coaxing.

0: Raymond Lefebvre. Well, she originally came from Calais, you know. That's fine.
1: Hold on tight. We are in the overdrive.
0: Oh, I'm not sure about that. Come on, Ricky. Help us out here a little bit, will you? Come on. That's an hour on the ABC Music. We've got about 25 minutes of music to come your way. Take it away, Rick.

0: can all join in and sing along to this one. What a lovely little tune it is. Oh. I can remember when Jonathan Ross played this on his Saturday morning radio show. Well done, Jonathan. One of the best things you've ever done. Hey.
1: Du, du hast mich.
0: Shall we do the translation?
1: Du hast mich. Du hast mich.
0: Here's Rammstein on the letter R on the ABC.
1: Du.
0: Sehr gut.
1: Du hast.
0: Entschuldigen Sie bitte.

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That's Rammstein. If you look at some of the videos on YouTube, you'll see he nearly sets the whole place on fire when they're doing that one. Rammstein. Du hast.

Squashed from Rammstein on the letter R. There's something about the German language that lends itself to rock music. I don't know why. Next track comes from a guy from Batley in West Yorkshire. You've probably guessed already, he's one of my all-time favourite artists, sadly no longer with us. Here's Bobby Palmer.

Osborne Music. Time to slow things down just a little bit. I'm getting very tired. Roddy Dyson on the letter R. What a great song. Cracking tune.

0: But money can't buy my soul, no!
1: He's very angry, isn't he? I hear them scratching like I don't know. That's Rag and Bone Man, of course, keeping the wolves from the door for you, and I'm sure that track did that exactly that for him. To the final 10 minutes of the show here on the ABC Music on the letter R.
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1: And by complete contrast, and now for something completely different. Do you remember Ronnie Lane singing this one? Ringing the changes as ever on the ABC. It's all about the letter R.

0: your time with Ronnie Lane, one of the founding members of the Small Faces. Of course, sadly died far too young at the age of 51 from MS. That's The Poacher from Ronnie Lane.
1: Hey, Bungalow Bill, what did you kill?
0: Bungalow Bill. Almost down to the final track on the show.
1: Bungalow Bill,
0: on the letter R.
1: What did you kill?
0: Join us next week, of course, for the letter
1: Bungalow
0: S.
1: Bill.
0: Some wonderful music coming your way.

0: 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We hope you enjoyed them. If you did, don't forget to come back tomorrow for some more. And if you didn't like them, don't forget to come back tomorrow when someone else will be on.
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3: Good evening. Welcome to the Let's Spin with me, Paula. Thank you to Phil, the Grieve Groover, for the last 2 hours. Some fantastic tunes, as always. And welcome to everybody in the chat room. Paul Plastic Duck, Skyrack, Ron P and Mirtha 2024. And we've got a request in from Mirtha 2024, and I will play that very shortly. Next, it's Gloria Gaynor and Never Can Say Goodbye.

Gloria Gaynor and Never Can Say Goodbye. Next, we've got a request from Mark, and it's Bing Can't Walk from Stan Ridgeway.

next time you're in a jungle fight and you feel a presence near, or hear a voice that in your mind will lie, just be thankful that you're not alone and you've got some company from a big marine boys' call.

Camouflage from Stan Ridgway, and before that a request from Mark from Stan Ridgway for Bing Can't Walk. Right, next we've got a request for Paul Plastic Duck, Mac the Knife and Bobby Darin.

Mack the Knife from Bobby Darin, requested by Paul Plastic Duck. Next, we've got a request from Ruth and Bri 54. It's Roxette from Dr. Feelgood.

Roxette by Dr. Feelgood, and that was for Ruth and Bri 54. Right, next, let's have a look, see who we've got in the chat room again. Ed's there. Hello, Ed. Myself, Paul Plastic Duck, Skyrack. Hello, Christina. Nice to have you back again. Ron P is away from the keyboard. Oh, no, he's back again now. And Mirtha 2024 is with us. Next we have request for Paul Plastic Duck and All That She Wants from Ace of Base.

All that she wants from Ace of Base for Paul Plastic Duck. Next, we've got a request for Mark Egyptian Reggae from Jonathan Rickman and Modern Lovers. Ooh, let's try that again.

Egyptian reggae from Jonathan Rickman and the, what is it called? Oh my goodness me. The Modern Lovers. Right, next we've got another request from Paul Plastic Duck, Small Blue Thing from Susan Vega.

Blue Thing from Suzanne Vega. What a fantastic voice she's got. Absolutely phenomenal. Right, next request is from Tim. Someone, Somewhere in Summertime from Simple Minds.

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4: That was Simple Minds for Tim. Someone somewhere in the summertime. Ed, you're making me dizzy. In out. It keeps flashing up. Ed is in the chat room. Ed is flying out the chat room. Ed is in the chat room and he's out of the chat room. Right, next, it's a request for Ed and it's Belinda.

Belinda Carlisle and Leave a Light On for Me for Ed. Thanks for that, Ed. I enjoyed that. I've not heard that for a long time. Right, next we've got a new requester, Chris, and I Am the Beat from The Look.

I am the beat from the look from a new requester, Chris. Thank you for that, Chris. A few more of those wouldn't go down. We'll go down really, really well. Good evening to Red and Mirtha24. Request it. Request it. Right. What have we got next? We've got a request for Mark, and it's Ian Jury and the Blockheads, and Hit Me With Your Rhythm Stick.

dock of Tiger Bay, on the road to Mandalay, from Bombay to Santa Fe, over the hills

What a waste, and hit me with your rhythm stick from Injury and the Blockheads. Now, we've got a request from Paul Plastic Duck, and it's Africa from Toto.

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2: That was Africa from Toto for Paul Plastic Duck. Next, we've got a request from Ruth and Bri54, and it's The Man Comes Around from Johnny Cash.
3: And I heard, as it were, the noise of thunder. One of the four beasts saying, "Come and see." 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

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There'll be a golden ladder reaching down when the man comes around. 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

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Then the father hen will call his chickens home. 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

0: virgins are all trimming their wicks. 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It's hard for thee to kick against the pricks. In measured hundredweight and penny pound, when the man comes around. And I heard a voice in the midst of the four beasts, and I looked, and behold, a pale horse, and his name that sat on him was Death, and Hell followed with him.
1: Johnny Cash, The Man Comes Around. Right, that was for Ruth and Bri 54. Next, we've got some Living by Numbers, new music for Mark.

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That was for Mark. Next, we've got one for Paul, Plastic Duck, Before He Goes to Bed. Rubber Bullets, 10cc.

Rubber Bullets, 10cc for Paul Plastic Duck. These tunes are going down really, really well in the chat room. Absolutely fantastic. Loving every minute of it. Next, we've got Sloop John B. for Red from Dick Dale and his Deltones.

Sloop John B from Dick Dale and his Deltones. Ed has just like flummoxed me. He does ironing to 10cc. Can you clone Ed, please, and send him round to me? I've got an ironing board that's lived in a corner for about 3 years now. And it's never come out, except obviously when the hoovering's done. Dear me. Right, next we've got, for Mark, Missing by the Flyleaf.

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Next, we've got Kylie Minogue, All the Lovers, for Ruth and Bri 54.

Thunder, Imagine Dragons for Red. Next, we've got Billy Idol and Eyes Without a Face for Tim.

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Milk and Alcohol from Dr. Feelgood for Red. Right, next we've got a request from Ed. Good night, Sweet Josephine, the US version from the Yardbirds.

Good night, sweet Josephine, from the Yardbirds. And it's good night to Christina. And thank you for being here. I appreciate you being here. Right, next we've got Rainbow Chasers from Nirvana for Red.

Rainbow Chaser from Nirvana. Good night to Ruth and Bri. Lovely to have you with us this evening. Take care. Hopefully I'll see you again soon. All right, next we've got Cry Tough from Neil.

Cry tough for Mark. Right, we're in the last 9 minutes or so. So let's have some status quo and in the army now.

in the army now from Status Quo. Well, that's me for this evening. I will be back again on Monday and then again on Wednesday evening. So it's good night from me and take care, and we'll catch you all soon. I'm going to play out with Dire Straits.

0: You're listening to A1 Radio. It's Monday morning. If you've just woken up, get your feel-good tunes on. We are going to play your favorite tracks all day.
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2: Ladies and gentlemen, welcome to A1 Radio. My name is Foxy, and this is the Saturday Breakfast Show. And it's not just me here. Jeff's here as well. Say hello, Jeff.
3: Hello, Jeff. How are you today?
2: Well, I'm fine. How's the donuts? Did you get your whole donuts in the end?
3: No, you're about the whole things.
2: Yeah, the whole donuts. Jeff has these things, and I never know what they're called. Do you know what they're called, Jeff?
3: No, I haven't got a clue. You always tell me about them, but I haven't got a clue.
2: They're like, you had them once before, do you remember? They're the hole from the middle of a donut that just, they are what they are. They're like dough balls. Very strange. And he has them filled with caramel.
3: Oh, the caramel.
2: Turn your mic up.
3: Oh, the caramel is just unbelievable. My best ones, though. My best favourites. The blueberry. I know people out there know I love blueberry. Michelle knows.
2: I think, pretty sure Deb knows as well. Pretty sure everybody knows. Ian and June know. Right, welcome everybody. Hope you're doing very well. Having a wonderful morning so far. Something we failed to play last week because it was an upcoming date. And it would have been incredible. Thankfully, Deb herself has requested a track. So I thought I would play it first thing, the very first track that we have got on the show today references a date that has just passed, and it is one of my favourite songs. I don't think it needs any introduction. No, it doesn't need any introduction. Good morning, very happy Saturday, and a very happy weekend.

0: Actually, it's nearing the end of September now. It's nearly October. Yes, just passing past the 21st of September. Well, way past that by now. Because I failed to play it last week when it was going to be coming to the 21st night of September. Never mind. Thank you, Deb, for that one. I very much enjoy that every single time I hear it. What's that Beetlejuice line? Every single time I hear it. Is that what he says, Beetlejuice? I can't remember. Anyway, coming up today at midday, you've got the Bode Show with Simon Bode. Then at 2 p.m, you've got the the Rock Renaissance. Then at 2 p.m. today, you've got the ABC of Music with Dave Chambers, followed by Rockenstein with Jet Tyler. What was I going to say? What did I say? I said the Bode Show with Simon Bode, then the Rock Renaissance, didn't I? I have a feeling. Is the Rock Renaissance normally there? Because I've got it sort of like drummed into my head of these certain things that come up in the day. It's always very similar. Anyway, sorry. Backtracking a little bit. So 2 p.m. isn't Rock Renaissance. It's ABC of Music with Dave Chambers, followed at 4 p.m. with Rockenstein with Jet Tyler. Then at 6 p.m. you got the Sound of the 60s, 70s and 80s with Gavin Schofield. Followed at 8 p.m. with the 8 to 10 show. That's the 60s to 80s. Ooh. Oh, I do like that. Virtual Chart Show with John Hunter. Tune in for that. It's going to be a cracker. Absolute cracking show. Like a Christmas cracker. But in late September. Anyway, coming up and then at 10 p.m, the live show, late show with Wexy Wolf herself. That's right, this 26th of September, this weekend, it's none other than the greatest people on earth, EA1 listeners. Hi, everybody. Welcome to all of our regulars as well. Hello, hello to June, to Ian. I've got Sandra listening today, by the way, as well. Tom and Karen, to Deb, to John, to RJ, to Clara, to Florence. See if I remember all of these off the top of my head.
1: Oh, my word.
0: Got James, got Tom and Karen, Gemma, Margaret, Alice, Max, Kimmy, Tony, Lucille, I believe, is listening today, and Wayne as well. But right now, I said it's September. This is Daughtry with September. Well, this one takes me back. Daughtry summer evenings, listening to this.

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0: Let's go into a little bit of a musical now. Danny Kaye, Life Could Not Better Be. Very good morning.

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1: No one expects the Spanish Inquisition.
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0: lights up, Doc. 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Ain't I a stinker?
1: Yes, you are. A little bit of a stinker there. Just like more songs coming up now.
2: No, these are good songs, honestly. This is Goosebumps, Meghan Trainor. And again, if you just joined us, morning.

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Up next, I'm going to keep that going for you. A bit of Ray Charles.

0: Hola.
1: And yes, I know, I can see. What are you doing, Marjorie? Get up off the floor. Look. What are you doing? Pete's coffee's on the side. Stop it. I know. You want to do a little twiggle on the floor?
0: What on earth is twiggle?
1: What's what?
0: What on earth is twiggle?
1: It's like a twizzle. But it's like you act like Twiggy at the same time. I don't know. I meant to say twizzle and I said twiggle. It's a new word, okay? Everybody adopt that word, twiggle. You're just twiggling around. Why do you eat twiglets?
0: Okay, fine.
1: Anyway, coming up next, I wanted to bring you a little bit of something I found the other day. So I was researching some songs not for these shows, but ahead of a little bit of time, up until the Halloween Hallow Breakfast show that I'm going to do, which is a sort of Halloween-themed breakfast show, like a normal show, but just centred around Halloween songs. You know, funky, comedy-type stuff as well. Anyway, I found this version of Time Warp. I had no idea it even existed, which I think you guys will absolutely adore. This... Well, I'm not even going to introduce it. Let's see if you can guess who this is. You ready?
2: It's astounding. Time is fleeting. Madness takes its toll.

0: Let's get A1 doing this, shall we?
1: It's just a jump to the left.
2: You put your hands on your hips.

0: by that, I mean like a charity Halloween single thing, by the way. All of you guys out there, though, singing away. Time Warp by Tenacious D. Yes!
1: Live this weekend where the action is.
0: If you're not sure who Tenacious D are, it's Jack Black and Kyle Gass. I never would have thought they would have done Tenacious D, but, you know, there's been stranger things. Anyway, Here We Are Now by Hand Me Downs. This came out on 19th of August. Hope you like. I love this.

0: that's a bit... I love you. Reminds me so much of Seal, the Lighthouse Family. Utterly beautiful. That was Hand Me Downs by Who We Are.
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0: And to keep us a little bit in that relaxed feeling, this is Stella Cole with a brand new track, Polka Dots and Moonbeams, going back to the old days. I love this. This almost feels a bit Christmassy, but it's not.

utterly gorgeous voice of Stella Cole with her brand new single, Polka Dots and Moonbeams. Ladies and gentlemen, that was utter honey to my ears. I love her voice. It reminds me so much of the old days of like the Hollywood singing, the beautiful voices. You know exactly the kind of voices that I'm thinking of. Oh, so good. Anyway, I can listen to her music for hours on end, and I have done in the past. Moving on now, though, I'd love to dedicate that one that we just played, that Polka Dots and Moonbeams by Stella Cole, and this very next one, to my nan and granddad, whose anniversary it is today. Anyway, without further ado, this is one of their favourite songs. This is Daniel O'Donnell. Very happy anniversary, Nan and Grandad. Daniel O'Donnell's I Just Want to Dance With You.

very happy anniversary to my nan and granddad, and to many others out there as well. That was I Just Want to Dance With You by Daniel O'Donnell. Now, I've got a little something I want to play shortly, which I was going to play after that one, but I need to do something very, very briefly. So I'm going to play you a different song that is a little bit longer, and then I'll come back to the one I was going to play you, which I thought would have worked very nicely off the back of that one. But I've just remembered I needed to do something very briefly. So this one coming up now is something I found the other day. And someone requested Pompeii by Bastille, right? I found this not realizing that Hans Zimmer had done like a remixed version of Pompeii. I know. Blows my mind. I didn't know. I don't know what this was from. Maybe this was from the film that he did recently. What's it called? My brain has gone completely. I've completely forgotten what the newest film that he was that did. Never mind. But anyway, yeah, I thought it was from that, but I'm not entirely sure. It kind of fit in with the Pompeii thing, but I'm not entirely sure. Anyway, this is apparently from 2023, so it wasn't the recent ones, but, you know, he could have made it prior to that. Either way, this is incredible and nothing like what I would have imagined, but I know that Hans Zimmer has worked on a lot of almost pop cultural type music, which you probably would have guessed that he had like done work on. I mean, what was the track he did? Oh, what was it? Hang on a second. Hans Zimmer, because I know he did piano on a very famous track from the 80s, I think it was. My brain has malfunctioned and I cannot remember what it was. No, it's not coming up with things. He did a piece of music back in the, I think it was the 80s, it could have been the 90s, or even earlier than that. But yeah, he was the piano player on a very well-known track in the pop charts. Anyway, moving on from there, let me play you now. This is Pompeii. Bastille featuring Hans Zimmer. Still a slightly odd combination, but it works. Enjoy.

0: Oh, hello there. 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This fox. Oh, whoa, deja vu.
1: Don't have a good day. Have a great day.
2: And right now, the track that I was going to play, Teresa Brewer. Sweet old-fashioned girl.

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1: It's the sound of
0: music with a sweet old-fashioned girl. Right now, it's the Motors. Forget about you.

0: Forget About You by the Motors from 1978.
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3: That's right. The Cardigans now, though, with My Favourite Game from the Gran Turismo album, 1998.

Yep, the Beatle himself. George Harrison. Playing that one for Max. That was Got My Mind Set On You. Coming up next, though, for none other than Alice.

Alice, You're a Legend. That was Dear Daisy by Molly Wishart. I believe a brand new track as well. Yep, released 18th of September. Ooh. Right, let's give you a little rundown of what's coming up today on A1 Radio. Don't go to your game. I'd say that at the end. Contractually obliged. No, I'm joking. Right, coming up today on A1. If I can find the playlist thing, I will. Of the show times on the schedule. Coming up at midday, it's The Bode Show with Simon Bode. That's right up after this show, because this show will end at midday. Well, just before midday. 2 p.m., it's at ABC of Music with Dave Chambers. It's still throwing me off, though. That's, I swear that's a different show to normal. 4 p.m. is Rockenstein with Jet Tyler. Then at 6 p.m. is The Sound of the 60s, 70s and 80s with Gavin Schofield. Followed by the 8 to 10 show. That's the 60s to 80s virtual chart show with the madman himself, John Hunter. Stay tuned for that one. And then you got 10 p.m. with the other mad loon that's not me or John. Don't get me wrong, everyone here is mad. We're all mad here. All the best people are. And you guys are mad too, I'm sure. Anyway, yeah, midday? Sorry, at 10 p.m. tonight, it's the late show with Wexy Wolf, our very own Wexham Wolf. That's coming up at 10 p.m. tonight. Don't forget, you stick around until after midnight, though. Midnight, you've got Rock Renaissance, funnily enough, with Dave Chambers. Then at 2 a.m., you've got the Classical Club with Alan Henry. Right. Let's keep on keeping on with Bruce Channel now. This is Keep On.

0: That was Keep On by Bruce Channel, playing that one for Tony. Up next, though, only for Marge.
1: Listening to Foxy is... No, right, well, you see, he's completely loony. Bonkers. Mad as a hatter. You're listening to Foxy on A1 Radio. Jeff, fetch me the donuts.
0: It's Solomon Burke with Cry to Me. Marge, great taste. Thank you very much.

Lucille, that was incredible. Thank you. That was Your Name by Marianne Bailey. Right now, though, I need to bring you... I wanted to bring you a little bit of something to... do a bit of a tribute to someone who has passed away recently. You guys might know of him, Duncan Sheik. Now, this request has come in from Deb. She gave me the news the other day, and I honestly had not heard too much about him. I knew some things vaguely about him, so I was looking into all of his works, and wow, he has done some amazing things. Not only did he like the score for the Broadway hit Spring Awakening, but he also had an amazing hit single, among other things, by the way. Not only did he do Barely Breathing, but he also did from the album, the Duncan Sheik album, he did the She Runs Away, In the Absence of the Sun. A couple of the other big popular songs were Out of Order, Serena, even Days Go By as well. But his one number one single hit that everyone seems to know about of his is Barely Breathing. So without further ado, I wanted to play you today his hit song, Barely Breathing, which he wrote along with... No, he didn't. Sorry, no, that I'm reading off the next line, which was originally about the Spring Awakening. So the Spring Awakening Broadway hit that he did... Wait, did he write? I might be wrong. Sorry, did he write Barely Breathing for Spring Awakening, the Smash Broadway show? I'm so sorry, I did not realise that. I thought they were just two different things that he'd done. Anyway, without further ado, this is Barely Breathing. Incredible. Very 90s, by the way, and I love it. But it was in 2006 that he wrote for Spring Awakening. Now, this was 1996, so definitely different.

Deb, thank you so much for that one. That was Remembering Duncan Sheik. I know what you're doing. That was Barely Breathing. Beautiful, beautiful track. It reminds me of the 90s so much. I felt like when I first heard that it reminded me of something that would have been on the Charmed show, or maybe Buffy. Do you know what I mean? It's got a very, or maybe even Friends. It's just got a very, very 90s feel to that. But it was made in 1996, by the way. 2006 was The Spring Awakening. I don't know why I presumed that they were the same thing. I think it was the way I wrote it down. It just came out very strange. Anyway, moving on now. This is... I did a little bit of a voice break there. Coming up now, this is Tracy Ullman with They Don't Know. Hope you enjoy.

0: 1983, You Broke My Heart in 17 Places album. Incredible request there. Thank you very much. That was They Don't Know by Tracy Ullman.
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0: That's I Know I Belong by RJ. 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

Tim, you're a legend. Highland Girl by Nathan Evans. You might recognise Nathan Evans from his Wellerman song that we played throughout COVID, throughout the pandemic. You don't remember it, hang on a second. I'm sure you remember this. There once was a ship that put to sea, the name of the ship was a belly of tea. Yeah, this is him. Blew up

Don't forget you listen to A1 Radio all day today. Up next after this show is going to be Midday's Boat Show with Simon Bode. And then tonight you've got the 8 to 10 show with the 60s to 80s virtual chart show with John Hunter, followed by The Late Show with Wexy Wolf. For the board,

0: just playing a bit more because I know you guys have got your boogie shoes on today. Speaking of, up next, it's a track for Max.
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0: boogie shoes. 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Fred Astaire. That's not out of nowhere. Up next.
1: Yeah. Hey, what's up, Doc? Don't go away, folks. There's lots more songs to play. Ain't I a stinker?
0: That's right, it's Jukebox the Ghost with their track, Fred Astaire.

0: And Fred Astaire with Jukebox the Ghost as the band. The track is called Fred Astaire, by the way, in case you got confused.
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2: 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Great for our legs.

0: Yeah. That was When You're Smiling and the Sheik of Arabi. Arabi, maybe.
1: Louis Prima, Sam Butera, and The Witnesses. Oh, yeah. And plenty of others like Keely Smith.
2: 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Hello.
1: Right now, Stephen Day.

0: thought you guys might like that if you love the 80s. Brand new track from the 14th of August that came out. As he keeps saying, as You Wouldn't Know by Stephen Day. Hope you really enjoyed that. A1's
1: head to toe. Oh yeah. Gap, gonna let you know. I'm a soul boy. I'm a go boy. Take pleasure in leather. I believe in joy. Oh yeah. Are you gonna get down? Yeah. Say wham. Oh wham. Say bam. 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Thank you, ma'am. And speaking of soul, Buffalo Springfield now, Mr. Soul.

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Jeff, for some reason, didn't turn my mic up. And he hasn't even put music underneath me, so I don't even know why I'm just talking over nothing. Thanks, Jeff. Love you guys, too. Anyway, I wanted to bring you a brand new track now that Alice has requested. This is from the Heavenly Bodies album. Wait, Alex Amor? Or Alex Amma? This is As Above, So Below. I did preview this, and for the life of me, I cannot remember what it sounds like now, so as soon as I hear it, I'll know. Oh, yes! This one, you will absolutely adore. Enjoy, guys. Hope you're having a wonderful Saturday so far. Get your coffee on as well, by the way. Or tea.

0: gotta love that. As Above, So Below by Alex Amor. Thank you so much, Alice. Alex. Requested by Alice.
1: Thank God it's Foxy and Jeff Pepper.
0: Right now, last track of the day, by Paradise.
2: It's a party, we're just getting started.
0: It's good times.

0: Got some fascinating facts I might be able to try and fit in a second. That was Good Times by Paradise. You know, the British Standards Institution had a 5,000 word report on the correct way to make a cup of tea. No lie. And to dibble is to drink like a duck, lifting your head up after each sip. I know. Crazy. Right, ladies and gentlemen, let's give you the last piece of info, shall I? Lifting your head on a neutron star would use more energy than climbing Mount Everest. Yes, and that's it for today. Although, we'll give you this last one. The energy burned off by the average footballer in a single match is equivalent to 15 Jaffa Cakes.
1: Oh, I love a good Jaffa Cake.
0: Same here. Oh, and also, by the way, if you're a bar owner out there, listen to this fact. Turning up the music in a bar by 22% makes people drink 26% faster. Maybe if you want to end the party early, turn up the music. When there's someone by your side to sing. Thanks so much for listening, guys. Take care, stay safe. Someone by your side to sing. It's always better with you guys. Like speaker right by my side. Someone by my side like you. To sing along and party. Take care, stay safe. It's goodbye from me.
1: And it's goodbye from him as well.
0: See you next week, same time, same place. Right here on A1 Radio. Bye, guys, I love you.
1: Bye.
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0: message if you want, and we'll do our best to get it on air just as soon as we can. 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

0: Ah, a nice cool finish to that one. Three Dog Night there and their version of Mama Told Me Not to Come. I hope you're doing okay today. This is the sound of the 60s, 70s and 80s with myself, Gavin Schofield, and I'm with you all the way till 6 p.m. Yes, and playing those three favourite decades of mine, 60s, 70s and 80s, as it says on the tin, and I've just opened that requester, so you can put in your requests now. But as I said, they must come from the 60s, 70s and 80s. And I'm in the chat room as well. Ian's in there as well. Why don't you come over there and join us? www.a1radio.com. co.uk. And I'm doing all my usual stuff that I do on my other shows. Usually I'm having the slowdown zones where I play you two fabulous slowies in a row from the 60s, 70s and 80s, and that happens at 4:30, 5 o'clock and 5:30. Right, let's get on with what we do best. Then we're going to 1968 next with Gary Puckett and the Union Gap. Young Girl.
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as I said, Gary Pluckett and the Union Gap there from 1968. We're going to 1985 now for this next tune, Madonna and Angel. And she actually reached number 5 in the charts with this one as well.

0: Madonna there, and Angel, and I've been chatting to Ian in the chat room. He's chilling out and putting his feet up, and I hope all this music chills everyone out today. So if you just tuned in, just chill out and enjoy the music, as I said. Right, okay, we're going to the 70s now again with Paul McCartney and Wings next.
1: 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A1 Radio.

the Rolling Stones there. Let's spend the night together. Oh, last time I said that to somebody, oh, did I have a slap? Continuing the music now with the Eurythmics right by your side.

And I'm right by your side, right here on A1 Radio, all the way till 6 p.m. The Rhythmics there, of course. Okay, let's play some Roger Daltrey now from the 70s and Free Me.

Grab yourself a nice hot or cold drink. Just chill out, because we got our first slowdown zone coming up in the next 2 minutes. Right at the bottom of the hour.

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0: Edwin Collins Band there, Orange Juice and Rip It Up. What a great tune for Friday. Right, we're going to play a tune next, which I think is a fabulous story tune. A little bit sad though, but still good. Gilbert O'Sullivan coming up next and Alone Again.
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Octopus's Garden from the Beatles 1968 with Ringo on the lead vocals. Okay, I think we should just turn this into a happy hour, don't you?

0: Do you remember From the Scaffold? And I'll tell you what, every time I hear that, I can't stop it going round and round my head. Oh, great tune anyway. Okay, let's kick off that slowdown zone, our second slowdown zone of today's show with Dean Freeman and Lucky Star.
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0: the Burn. Lady in Red, finishing off our second slowdown zone of today's show. We're having another slowdown zone for you at the bottom of the hour.
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2: Hello, everyone. This is your Action News reporter with all the news that is news across the nation on the scene at the supermarket. There seems to have been some disturbance here. Pardon me, sir. Did you see what happened?
3: Yeah, I did. I was standing over by the tomatoes, and here he comes, running through the pole beans, through the fruits and vegetables, naked as a jaybird. And I hollered over to Ethel. I said, "Don't look, Ethel." And it's too late. She'd already been in the scenes.
4: Here he comes.

0: gas station. Pardon me, sir, did you see what happened?
1: Yeah, Dave. I was just in here getting my tires checked, and he just appeared out of the traffic. Just come streaking around the grease right there. Didn't have nothing on but a smile. I looked in there, and Ethel was getting her clothes ranked. I hollered, "Don't look, Ethel!" And it's too late. She'd already been mooned. Flashed right there in front of the shop, so.
2: He ain't rude.
1: Boogity, boogity.
2: He ain't rude.

0: Once again, your Action News reporter in the booth at the gym covering the disturbance at the basketball playoff. Pardon me, sir. Did you see what happened?
1: Yeah, thief. Hey, Tom, I was just going down there to get Ethel a snow cone. Here he come, right out of the cheap seats. Dribbling. Right down the middle of the court. Didn't have on nothing but his PS. Made a hook shot and got out through the concession stand. I hollered up at Ethel. I said, "Don't look, Ethel!" It was too late. She'd already got a free shot. Grandstand. Right there in front of the home team.
2: What is it calling the street?
1: Here it comes again. Who's that with it?
0: Ethel! Is that you, Ethel?
2: He's just as proud as he can be.
0: What do you think you're doing? Get your cones on!
2: Well, yes, they call him the street.
0: Ethel, where you go?
2: He likes to show off his disease.
0: Ethel, you shameless Christy!
2: If there's an audience to be
3: there, I'll tell you what, that was brilliant, wasn't it? Ray Stevens there. And the streak, and I tell you what, he made so many different records and in so many different styles. Bridget the Midget, and what else did he do? And Misty, and Everything is Beautiful. I tell you what, he was such a talented guy.

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Now, if you've got a dog with you at home and the dog is going a bit mad chasing around the room, it's probably because the cat's crept in.

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4: Cat crept in from mud. Right, let's go for a bit of Cliff from the 60s in the country.

so good. One of my favourite Cliff Richards records in the country. Okay, don't forget, at the top of the hour, we got bottom of the hour, should I say. I can't tell the bottom from the top. I know a song about that. At the bottom of the hour, we got our first LARP. What? Getting the times mixed up as well. Our last slowdown zone of today's show. And we're going to kick it all off after we've heard from Tony Basil and Mickey.

0: Basil there and Mickey, and Ian's just told me in the chat room that she's 83 years old now. Wow. I remember watching her on Top of the Pops in the 80s jumping around with those pigtails. Wow. Doesn't time fly? Okay, talking about time flying, it's already time for our last slowdown zone, and we're going to kick it all off with Air Supply and All Out of Love.
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1: It's the sound of the 60s, 70s and 80s with Gavin Schofield on A1 Radio.

We went back to 1968 for that one, the beginning of 1968, and very psychedelic as well. Status Quo, Pictures of Matchstick Men, their very first hit, and they were dressed up in frilly 60s gear to do that one. And after that they thought, what are we doing? And then they ripped that all off, and then they were into the jeans. Well, denim, I should say. Here's a story about a single bed.

I hope you've enjoyed the music today, and I hope it's made your Friday feel good. If you're listening to this repeat tomorrow, John Hunter's with you next. But today, if you're listening this Friday, it's the repeat of the weekend starts here at the top of the hour with Gareth. Now, I can't be with you with the Sound of the 60s Saturday live this weekend. But this Saturday, should I say, because I've got one of the grandchildren have got their birthdays. So I'll be down south and partying with the grandkids. But I will be back with you next Thursday, next week, next Friday, and next Saturday.

Have a fantastic weekend. Thanks for your ears today. And I'll catch you all again very soon.

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Okay, let's go. But let's stay at the same time. Thank you to Gareth Edwards for the last 2 hours. A1 Radio is now live for the rest of your Friday night. 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Start with an A13, as we usually /always do. A1H3.

can't do that bit. Good evening and welcome to the Boat Show. Good evening and welcome to A1 Radio Live on a Friday night. Welcome from South East London to wherever you may be. We have studios all across the UK, but not everywhere in the UK. Asterisk. We began with an A13. The letter of the alphabet is back to H. The A1 hard three consisted of, and you just heard, Hard to Make a Stand, Hard Times, and Harder Than You Think. Which, by the way, is true when you're trying to string together continuity on a live show. As demonstrated within that A13, and we began with, from 1996, a song dedicated to the struggles around creating a structure out of either timber or steel. From 1996, Sheryl Crow and Hard to Make a Stand. In Das Mittwoch from 2017, Paramore Hard Times, and an original 2007 made popular in 2012 as part of the Channel 4 Paralympic Games coverage, Public Enemy, that's how it came to my attention, and Harder Than You Think. There we have it, we've begun. The request is open at a1radio.co.uk. If you like a song, think of a song. If you can think of a song, put it into the requester. Thank you to those who have. Thank you to Diane, Cherry Bakewell, John, JB, all coming up. But the rule is, after 8:30. Asterisk self-imposed. Blah, blah, blah. A small chart resume from today, coming up next. Got chart history today from 9. Go back in history to a mystery year. 8 records in the top 40 on the, 4th of September. In a history mystery year. Talking of September, brand new every week record for this month. Out goes last month's Moving to the Sun, Hugo in Mile Angel. And Ultranate, open brackets, Ultranate's biggest ever hit record. Previously number 4 in 1997 with Free, close brackets. We go with a new song, different artist, new release. It's absolutely the artist, the song, I Just Don't Know You Yet. One play after 9:30, then we build up to the Friday Fix with Jonathan Creaser. Good evening and welcome to The Boat Show, live on A1. The new number one single today climbs 2 places. 35 weeks around for Ella Langley. The number one single today is Choosin' Texas. OG on the Choosin'.

and Stand By Your Man by Tammy Wynette. 1975 to 2026, Ella Langley climbs two places and dethrones Rain Me In, Sam Fender and Olivia Dean after 23 weeks.

from today's new UK album chart, brand new at number 2. A collection, God Bless the Band by the Cortinas. And from it, this from 2010. You Overdid It Doll. Their 9th consecutive top 10 UK album. And also on the album chart today, a reissue, 40th anniversary for True Confessions, Bananarama. Re-enters at number 6 today. And from it, Venus.

number 8, single in 1986. She's got it. Yep. Bananarama from their album True Confessions. Yep, babe. The album re-enters today, 40th anniversary edition of True Confessions. Instantly becoming their highest ever charting studio LP in the UK. Yeah, baby, they got it. Re-entry at 18 on the singles for Dua Lipa.

0: That was Dua Lipa and Training Season. A re-entry into the top 40 today at number 18. I'm reliably informed due to a viral revival. Try saying that backwards. Number 4 record in 2024. Before that, Venus, Bananarama from True Confessions, the album, which reaches number 6 today. And the highest ever charting studio LP from Bananarama, originally 1986, only number 46. That's an improvement. Before that, something from the Cortinas new collection, God Bless the Band. We played You'd Overdid It, Doll, and we began this chart resume from today with the new number one single in the UK, Choosing Texas, Ella Langley. Good evening and welcome to the Boat Show, 8:32, A1 Radio Live. Boat Show till 10, Jonathan Creese's Friday Fix, 10 till midnight. Requests are open throughout at our website. And let's go into the requester now. We have some to play.
1: Back on the bass, back on the bass, back on the bass, back on the bass.
0: Let's start with the one that came in first. This is for John. Boat Show A1!

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0: two requests back to back for JB. And to mark what would have been Freddie Mercury's 80th birthday this week, we will rock you, Queen. Before that, for John, the radio edit of The Doors, Light My Fire, which seemed about the same effect because they were both about 2 minutes. So there we go. This is requested by Diane.
1: King Creole.
2: There's a man in New Orleans, and he's a rock and roller. He's a gift

No accounting for equality in music choices. There is only one version of this song by the Ting Tings available, and it is over 5 minutes long. There's only one version of Queen's Will Rock You, and it's 2 minutes long. But controversially, there are two versions of The Doors, Light My Fire. One is 7 minutes long, and I played the 3 minute version. I don't know. No, Cherry Bakewell in the chat room, I'm not saying you have bad taste. I'm saying there's no time equality. I should have put the word time in there, not quality, equality. The full 5 minutes of That's Not My Name, with me talking over the last 45 seconds.

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Broom Hill Runways on A1.

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That was Levitating, Dua Lipa and DaBaby from 2020, requested by Cherry Bakewell. Let's see if I can remember the request from the last 30 minutes. The one I was going to forget was, because the title went straight out of my head, Madhouse Rumble, Broom Hill Runaways for Mr. Finland. Ba, ba, ba. Place your hands, Wreath. King Creole, Elvis Presley. Opalite, Taylor Swift.

Do you know what? That was quite... That's quite a lot. What a great 30 plus minutes of your requests. And that requester is our way of connecting with A1 audiences worldwide. And it remains open for the rest of this evening at a1radio.co.uk. Oh 4 p.m. on A1 and throughout the UK. Good evening and welcome. One more hour of me, then two more hours of Jonathan Creaser. I say more, he hasn't done any yet, but he's back after his short excursion north into other parts of the UK, where we have studios, by the way, because they're all across the UK.

0: 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What was the year?
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0: 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What was the year?
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1: 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Sorry. 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

0: halfway through chart history today. Requests remains open at a1radio.co.uk. But we're in the middle of telling you the records from this year on the 4th of September. Not this year, the mystery year. We have played Pure Morning, Placebo, Moby and Honey. Life is a Flower, Ace of Base. And this at 26, Eagle hyphen I, Cherry, Save Tonight. Boat Show A1, chart history today. What was the year? Number 25.
1: Some people say it looks like me.
0: Number

history today on The Boat Show. Remember, I only really do this so I can do a top 10 countdown like I actually did a chart show. That's coming after the next record. And then we'll play the number one record from this week in history. Get on up. Highest position, number two this week, 15. Praz, ODB and Maya. Ghetto Superstar. Number four.

with a little bit of Spice Girls in the mix. Wow, what a talent. What was the year? Music sounds better with you. Oh, with a long intro, of course. 9:27, A1 Radio Live. Still want more. Jonathan Kreese's Friday Fix from 10. Ooh, baby. Yeah, baby.

Whoa! Here we go, we made it. We absolutely made it to the best bit. Open brackets in my opinion, close brackets. The top 10 records in the UK on the 4th of September in the history mystery year are... Yeah! 10 new entry. Drowned World, own brackets, Substitute for Love, close brackets, Madonna. 9 down, 4 places, Sweetbox, and Everything's Gonna Be All Right. Down 4 at 8, Savage Garden, To the Moon and Back. Down 4 at 7, The Cause and What Can I Do. New entry at 6, God is a DJ by Faithless. 5 new entry, Honeys and Finally Found. You just heard at 4. Highest new entry last week at 2. Music Sounds Better With You. Stardust, 3. Last week's number 1, Boyzone, No Matter What. And a new entry number 2. The Steps and One for Sorrow. The year, 1998. 38 years ago from this week in chart history. And the number one record is the highest new entry of the week by the Manic Street Preachers. Chart history today concludes with If You Tolerate This, Your Children Will Be Next.

If You Tolerate This, Your Children Will Be Next. The number one single today in the UK, 1998, 4th of September. Highest new entry in there. First UK number one single. That was Chart History Today, and it returns on The Bode Show next Friday after 9 o'clock. Bum, bum, ba-dum, bum, ba-bum, bum. The requester has remained open throughout. One more to play in there next for Cherry Bakewell. And we build up to the Friday Fix with Jonathan Creaser. That's live on A1. This evening, 10 till midnight. Jonathan Creaser taking your requests and playing them, unlike me, in double quick time. One play for my new every week record for September by Absolutely coming up soon. Meantime, back to the requester. For Cherry Bakewell, this is Texas. She has chosen Texas and Summer Sun. Bode Show A1.

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Well, that was an inadvertent summer triple play inspired by Cherry Bakewell's request, which kicked it off. Summer Sun by Texas. That was followed by Feels Like Summer by The Brilliant Things. And you just heard from 1979 and the album Voulez-Vous. 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Taking your requests, playing them in double quick time. Next, from me, the first play for my new every week record for September by Absolutely. The new song is called I Just Don't Know You Yet.

Keane, also known artistically as Absolutely. And their current single is my new every week record for September 2026. The song, I Just Don't Know You Yet. One more play for that next Friday on The Boat Show after 9:30. That's about that for The Boat Show this evening, but not for A1 Radio Live. 6 minutes time or thereabouts, Dr. Jonathan Creaser will be with you as a studio location will shift southeast London to northeast Hampshire, but you won't be able to tell the difference, just that he'll sound different to me and he plays his requests in double quick time. So get them in. 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And your favourite reason to go to the shops. Thank you very much for listening to The Boat Show this evening. 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

Jonathan Creese is next with a Friday Fix. Have a great weekend. I'll leave you with Keen. Good night. Take care. See you in 7. As I hit the vocal.

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2: Rock Remembered, Dave C.

Yeah, yes indeed. Welcome along to Rock Renaissance. Dave Chambers in the chair for the next 120 minutes here on A1 Radio, of course. Whether it's morning, afternoon, evening, whatever time of day, night it is, you're most welcome to this wonderful music to come your way. I don't make it, I only play it, but that's good, I enjoy that. Some wonderful musical memories, one or two things you may not have heard for quite a long time, but that's the whole idea of the show.

What a great way to start the show. Of course, back to 1980 with Judas Priest from the album British Steel. There's another song about that, isn't there? Something to do with Nigel.

0: I'm from Man's Earth, and of course back to the 70s with that one. They bring joy, and hopefully so does Rock Renaissance bring you joy listening to some of this great music from back in time. Our musical heritage, let's not forget that. Thank you very much indeed, boys.
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0: Sergio Walsh is one of his early outings with the James Gang from the album Thirds. Walk away. Give advice. Hey, we're only about 12 minutes into the show, which means we've got about, 1 hour 48 of music to come your way on Rock Renaissance. Oh. Must admit, the drumming on that track always reminds me of Ginger Baker for some reason.
1: When I grow up, I want to be a DJ.
0: Me too. Here's a band with the greatest name called The Greatest Show on Earth.

0: Band died a couple of albums out in the early 70s on the Harvest record label, which was EMI's sort of rock progressive label. The greatest show on earth. Real cool world. And it probably is somewhere. Featuring Norman Watts Roy, who later went on to play the Blockheads. The greatest show on earth. Which is rock renaissance, really.
1: I'm a Plymouth dealer, a dealing man. And right now I'm giving the best deal ever on that new Plymouth Barracuda.
2: Hey, man, the name of the Plymouth Fastback is the Barracuda.
1: I can't pronounce Barracuda.
2: Yeah, well, look, man, try this. Say ba.
1: Ba.
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2: Well, it ain't Barracuda, man, but I think we got a hit record.

Mickey Jones and the Boys, Foreigner, Hot Blooded, good track. Here in Rock Renaissance, some great shows, don't forget, here on A1 Radio 24-7. Oh, sure, we should say 24-7, 52, of course. Oh, of course.

0: The late Peter Green, exit Fleetwood Mac. If you want a 12-bar blues, you got it. Let's have a big finish, Peter. Wonderful.
1: I am listening. I am listening. I am listening into Dave Chambers.

The unmistakable unique sound of Muse from back in 2009 and Uprising. Heading towards half past the hour. Rock Renaissance, A1 Radio.

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2: 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Are you ready to

Sounds like he's got a male voice choir with him on that one. He's got a good track, boys. Well done, Francis. Still on a nationwide tour, as far as I'm aware, but he's sold out everywhere. He calls Something in the Air. Nope, not Thunderclap Newman.

1967, the album is Disraeli Gears. Side one, track two, Sunshine of Your Love. 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

a one, a two, a three, a four. 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The mother was poor, and the baby was thin. 'Twas naught but an skeleton, covered with skin. The mother turned round for the soap off the rack. She was only a moment, but when she turned back, a baby had gone, and in anguish she cried, "Oh, where has my baby gone?" The angels replied.

0: to number 7 back in 1970, the band were called East of Eden from Bristol, and they had a massive hit with that for many, many years over the continent too. Jigga Jig. A little bit like the Dashing White Sergeant, if you remember that.
1: 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We love it.

The wonderful late great Tom Petty, with some of the Heartbreakers too, and anything that's rock and roll is fine by me. I'll go for that. I've seen it on Rock Renaissance. We go way, way back in time. Do you remember this one?

Back in Time with the band from Oldham, formed back in 1968 and still going as far as I'm aware in one shape or another. Originally the band were Les Holroyd, John Lees, Mel Pritchard and Stuart Woolley Wolstenholme. Saw them many, many times in my old hometown. What a great band Barclay James Harvest were, maybe still are. That's a great track, all taking some time on. Heading up towards the top of the hour. You're listening to Rock Renaissance. We're on randomly throughout the week. That's just how it works, you see. I think it's AI generated myself, yeah. Whatever that is. Don't forget, great shows here 24-7. I do a couple of other shows on the station. I do the ABC of Music and DC's Old Record Club. But that can be your Old Record Club if you care to write in to be at the station with 25 tracks of your choice. And it becomes your Old Record Club. That's the band responsible for some wonderful symphonic rock over the years. Barclay James Harvest taking some time on.

That's what the band sounded like back in 1968. Decca Records, The Rolling Stones. Good old track here on Rock and Renaissance into the second hour of the show, and that's what they were like in 68. This is what they're like in 2026. 20,

0: Look at the boys in 2026. Recent single, Rough and Twisting. Wouldn't be anybody else sounding like, could it really? Ah, those boys can knock out some great tunes over the years. Rolling Stones, Rough and Twisting.
1: Dave Chambers, online anytime.

What a great sound. The band formed back in 1968 in Canterbury. Playing alongside people like The Soft Machine and Kevin Ayers and similar artists. That's Caravan. Still touring, still doing live gigs, absolutely. By Hastings and the Boys. In fact, they came out with one of the greatest titles for an album ever. One of my favourite albums, actually. And that album is called For Girls Who Grow Plump in the Night. From which that track is taken. Quick time check, it's around 10 minutes after the hour with Caravan and Hoedown.

back to 1971 with Rod Argent, of course, and Russ Ballard. One or two other people in there. Great, great sound. It was on the charts for 12 weeks back in 1971, and a classic, classic rock track. Hold Your Head Up.

Band from Los Angeles, which if I was cool, I would say band from LA. So that's a band from Los Angeles. Little Feet. You don't hear much of Little Feet these days, but that's a track called Two Trains as we're heading around 20 past the hour.

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Rolling. Could you hear that one again as we head towards half past the hour? And from a great American rock singer to one of our finest singers of all time in the rock scene.

0: Great track, great single, great singer. Started life back in Handsworth in 1948. The wonderful Stevie Winwood. Sang with bands like Spencer Davis, Blind Faith, along with Colin Blunstone, two of our greatest, really unsung heroes as singers, wonderful singers. But we play them here on Rock Renaissance.
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0: one.
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0: Two in a row from Dr. Feelgood.
1: She's a wind up, wind up. 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
1: I know, isn't it annoying? Then listen, Red Track actually, don't hear that very often. He's a rocker. He was surely a rocker. The wonderful.

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1: Rock Renaissance, right here, right now.
2: Normally play out in a track by John Evangelis, but it's going to be different this week. It's this one. Yes, and it goes on for the full 8.5 minutes. Thanks for tuning in. I'll be back same time, same place next week and throughout the week with my other shows. Stick with A1 Radio. Why not? It makes good sense. In the meantime, let's still be careful out there. You look after yourselves and look after each other. Until I see you next time, have a good one. Enjoy this. Bye for now.

0: 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On the website you can check out the schedule to find out when your favourite presenters are going to be on. 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

0: Welcome to Rockin' Stein, and I am Jet Tyler. And for those who do not recognise the lead singer on that, well, that's because his name is Davy Jones and the band is the King Bees. And believe it or not, that is a very young 17-year-old David Bowie, who is the subject of this edition of Rockin' Stein. And that is the very first single he ever recorded. He recorded it with his band then. The band didn't last very long, and it features the young David Bowie playing alongside guitarist George Underwood, bassist Francis Howard, and drummer Bob Allen. Bowie never really played this live, although he did give it a brief dusting off in 2004 to celebrate the 40th anniversary of the single. And that would be the only single released for that particular band and for the young Bowie. A couple of years go by, and 1967 rolls around and he releases his first ever album. And the first album, which is recorded for Decca. Recorded for Decca through Dream Records and featuring various session players, including Big Jim Sullivan, a in-demand guitarist at the time. His debut album was based more around Edwardian music hall sort of sounds and pop music. But it's an early indicator of the direction he would eventually go, from that rock and roll to the pop, and eventually he would develop into the rock star that we know today. But before we get to that, let's enjoy some of the early works of David Bowie before I go back into his history. So here's the lead single, or the opening track to his solo album, David Bowie, the debut album from 67. This is Rubber Band.
1: Rubber band, there's a rubber band that plays tunes out of tune in the library garden Sunday afternoon, while a little chappy waves a golden wand.

Considering what he became well known for in the subsequent years, it's pretty interesting to go back and listen to this very early album from 1967. Yes, David Bowie was 20 when that came out, so a bit of history of his early life. David Bowie was born in 1947 on the 8th of January as David Robert Jones in Brixton, London, hence why he was known as Davy Jones on that first ever single. Although a couple of years later, a name change was required when it was when Davy Jones, or Davy Jones of the Monkees, shot to prominence, and David Bowie found his stage name that he'd used for the rest of his career. Interesting fact, David Bowie actually had dual-coloured eyes. Allegedly, the story goes that he got into a fight with a kid at school and he got stabbed in the eye with a pen, or in the region of his eye, and it left one slightly off-coloured. So he had one eye that was blue in colour and one was a slight green colour as a result of this fight, apparently. Aside from being a singer-songwriter, David Bowie also was an actor. He cut quite the dash as an actor, having featured in films including the iconic and cult favourite Labyrinth. And in terms of his musicianship, aside from singing and songwriting, he was also a very strong guitarist, keyboard player, saxophone player and harmonica player. And this is something that would reflect in his studio albums over the course of the next 60 years. All right, we're going to continue on with the first album from David Bowie, 1967, and we're going to follow up Rubber Band with this little tune. This is Made of Bond Street.

0: quite an interesting sound there. It's not too bad an album when you listen back to it. I suppose if you like your light-hearted stuff, it's not too shabby. But before we get into the 1970s and David Bowie's big hits, we're going to keep on with another song that was could be described as obscure, but it's also a firm favourite for those who do enjoy his 60s work. This is a bit of a comedic song. Tony Visconti actually appears on this, for one of his early contributions to David Bowie's enduring legacy and work. So, let's have a quick jingle before we dive in.
1: Cast your mind back.

0: Haven't you got a gnome to go to?
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0: 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Didn't they teach you to get your hair cut at school? You look like a rolling gnome. Now they're staying up the chimney, and we're living on caviar and honey.

Ah, that is a pretty good song. That was Laughing Gnome by David Bowie, and that's going to conclude our journey throughout the burlesque pop era, 1960s Carnaby Street scene that he projected throughout the 1960s, because 1969 rolls around. The 70s are on the cusp of happening. And what happens? What happens? Well, his second album comes out, and Bowie decides to go down a new path for this particular... Yeah, he goes down a new path for this particular album, and he releases a single that lasts about 5 minutes. And the song does have a particularly good subject matter, because in 1969, the Americans put the first man on the moon. And just in time for that to come out, David Bowie releases the masterpiece of Space Oddity.

Space Oddity, an all-time classic if there ever was one. Despite flopping in the United States, the single did actually make number 5 in the UK at its peak performance in 1969. It would make number 15 and number 16 in America and Canada respectively when re-released in 73 at the height of David Bowie's glam rock years. And in 1975, a re-release in the UK would see it make number 1, grabbing that coveted number 1 spot. Again, as with the first album, quite a few session musicians joined David Bowie on his second album, including on Space Oddity. And some of the musicians that joined him on the Space Oddity track include Rick Wakeman, who would join Yes within the future, Tony Visconti, who would continue to collaborate with Bowie on and off regularly throughout up to his final album, and the rhythm section on that would include Terry Cox on drums and Herbie Flowers on bass, Herbie Flowers going on to become a T-Rex bassist in the final years. Bowie would release 26 studio albums in his lifetime from June 1967 to January 2016. And on an interesting note, 9 of these albums would end up becoming number ones on the UK album chart. So he was obviously quite good. Space Oddity would be the pinnacle change where Bowie would start to shift his sound towards that cosmic glam rock style, which he would carry throughout the early and mid 70s and throughout his Ziggy Stardust phase. In another step towards that, in the early 70s, he continued that move in that direction. And one of the songs that capitulates that is The Man Who Sold the World.

The sound of black country rock fading into the oblivion there, having followed the man who sold the world. And we're going to keep in those iconic early 70s hits from David Bowie as we delve into the Ziggy Stardust phase. Let's start off with this song from the Hunky Dory album. This is Life on Mars.

Life on Mars by David Bowie on this edition of Rockinstein, covering the hits, the obscurities, and the history of the man, David Bowie. Changes. This is a song that I think really sums up David Bowie's career. Different sounds as he explored across all those albums he did. This is a guy that, you know, some artists can really try and change direction and it just backfires in their face, something chronic. But David Bowie, now this was the man that if he went with a change in his life, he did it right and it played into his favour. He really nailed it on the head. And this is a song that I think really, really would sum up his career if I had to pick one song. This is 1971's Changes.

Changes by David Bowie from 1971's album Hunky Dory. This album is, not the album, but this song not only marks the beginning of the Ziggy Stardust phase for Bowie, in my opinion, because not only did it feature a transition into the Ziggy Stardust phase officially, but this was also one of the first singles he released consisting of the band or the musicians that would form the basis of the Spiders from Mars, which was his Ziggy Stardust era backing band, which consisted of Mick Ronson, band's guitar player, Trevor Boulder, bassist, future member of Uriah Heep and other bands, and Mick Woodmansey on drums. Rick Wakeman would join the band on this particular single and album, and he would also play on the following album, which would become The Rise and Fall of Ziggy Stardust, which fully debuted this particular phase in Bowie's career. However, Wakeman would go on to join Yes later that year, and therefore would never be a proper official member of the Spiders from Mars, despite Bowie offering him a position. So, without further ado, before we move on, here is two of the most iconic and well-known songs from the Ziggy Stardust phase. I mean, I think the best way to play these two songs would be to do back-to-back in chronological order. So here's a song that debuted David Bowie onto Top of the Pops. Presented with a blue guitar, here he goes into Starman.

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Jinjini and Starman, two staples of the Ziggy Stardust phase. And one of the songs that come from that era towards the very end of it in 1973-74 era is the iconic song Rebel Rebel, which, funny enough, I'm about to play for you right now.

Rebel Rebel, one of many all-time classics that Bowie managed to put together during his years out on the Ziggy Stardust years. And yeah, he brought that to an end around late 73, 74. He tried out a couple of different directions. And one of the songs that came out during that period in the mid-70s was a song called Sorrow.

Sorrow from David Bowie. And as the 70s drew to a close, David Bowie found himself producing himself an album for Iggy Pop. And during that time, he decided to get back into the swing of things music. And he recorded three albums together in quick succession, two that released in 1977 and one in 1979. The albums were Low, Heroes and Lodger, which would become known as the Berlin Trilogy. Although only Heroes was predominantly produced in Berlin, with the other two albums being produced in France, Switzerland and America, as well as a few contributions in England. He recorded these albums with collaborations by Brian Eno, formerly of Roxy Music, and his longtime associate and producer, Tony Visconti, with collaborations from Tony Visconti's wife, Mary Hopkins, and King Crimson members Robert Fripp and Adrian Belew. The albums were not very successful in terms of, like, chart success and whatnot, but they did spin off some really successful singles, and creatively, it's arguably some of David Bowie's best work to date, arguably, and the albums are revered amongst Bowie fans, particularly those who are interested in his 1970s output. So what I'm going to do is I'm going to do a little medley now of three songs back-to-back, from one song from each album as we go along, and we're going to kick off with Sound and Vision from the Low album.

Boys Keep Swinging by David Bowie, and prior to that we had Heroes and Kicking Things Off, Sound and Vision, and that's a song to represent each album on the Berlin Trilogy, as David Bowie would refer to it as, and as fans would come to accept its combined efforts. Interesting fact, David Bowie actually in 1979 performed Boys Keep Swinging on the Kenny Everett video show, which went as well as you could probably expect it. David Bowie ended up chasing around Angry of Mayfair, which is one of Kenny Everett's character personas on the show. And if you get a chance, Google it, YouTube it, have a watch of it, because it is pretty funny. And as Angry of Mayfair says in the exact sketch, "You know, Hay was in the war. Hay fought for people like you. And I never got one." Absolute classic. David Bowie, Kenny Everett, what more could you want? All right, moving along swiftly. The 1980s have arrived. And, well, how do I explain what Bowie was up to in the 1980s? Because obviously he had such a big time in the 1970s, he had to follow it up somehow. And, well, he decided to bring the 70s full circle, first things first. And he decided to go back to his 1969-1970s character of Major Tom, which is the character you hear in Space Oddity, and he decides to have a sequel to wrap up the story of what happened with Major Tom. And how does this come about? What does it sound like? What does it look like?

The mysterious sound of Ashes to Ashes by David Bowie. A very iconic song indeed, and the song that held it, Bowie's contribution to the 1980s. Alright, so coming up next, we have the next major hit that he had in the 1980s. Wasn't a duet, because he did do some pretty iconic duets during the early to mid-80s, including Dancing in the Street with Mick Jagger, and who can forget that iconic duo with Queen performing on another one, no, Under Pressure, another all-time classic. Why did I almost say Another One Bites the Dust? I must be losing the plot somewhere along the line. But either way, his biggest hit of the 80s, arguably, was Let's Dance, which is hardly surprising when you think about it, because Bowie decided to get production work done by none other than Nile Rodgers of Chic. And let's face it, if you wanted a big hit in the 1980s when it came to producing funky pop music with a bit of a soul influence, then Nile Rodgers was your man. And just to reflect how popular Let's Dance is, there is an official music video on YouTube, courtesy of the David Bowie YouTube channel, or the official David Bowie one, where all his music videos goes out. And I can confirm that since it was uploaded in, this video was uploaded officially in June 2018, it has amassed almost 33 million views and has 355,000 likes. And that's the official video. That's not including rehash uploads by other channels for one reason or another. So, ladies and gentlemen, without further ado...

In fact, when I saw Noel Rogers and Sheik at BST opening up for Duran Duran, I actually heard Noel Rogers do a segment of Let's Dance as part of a medley of songs that he'd actually produced, which he actually did quite a good contribution to Bowie in his song there. Right, so 1985 rolls round, and David Bowie, like many other big names in music, ends up being part of the Live Aid extravaganza. In fact, he's actually the artist who had the unfortunate lottery ticket to have to follow Queen on, of all bands. But nonetheless, he went on, he had his 20-minute set time like everyone else in London at Wembley, and he did Rebel Rebel, Modern Love and Heroes. So even though he was somewhat overshadowed by Queen, he still managed to put on a good set. And an interesting fact, he was actually meant to have opened up Band-Aid's Do They Know It's Christmas. He was meant to have done the opening line, which ended up being done by Paul Young. But the reason he couldn't be on the single is because he got told about it last minute like everyone else and couldn't get a flight from New York to London to do his bit. So he missed out. However, at Live Aid, a Band-Aid lineup came together to do a rendition of Do They Know It's Christmas to link into the Live Aid Band-Aid theme. And Bowie, obviously, because Paul Young wasn't there, so David Bowie, he went in and he did the opening line that he was meant to have done, and he got to do a few extra verses while he was at it. So he got to redeem himself and put his name on the Live Aid stamp. Right, moving on, 1986 rolls around the following year, and David Bowie is doing a soundtrack. He does a soundtrack in 1986, and the reason why is because he is one of the starring characters in a film. Just a little film, got a bit of a cult following, so you may know it, you might not. But he was the Goblin King in Labyrinth. And this song is from that film's soundtrack, and this is As the World Falls Down.

As the world falls down from the soundtrack to Labyrinth. And David Bowie, in his personal life, let's have a bit of a look into the man himself. So Bowie was married twice in his lifetime. In his first marriage, he was married to Angie Bowie from 1970 to 1980, who he had a son with, who grew up to become the filmmaker Duncan Jones. They split up in early 1980, and after 12 years of being one of rock's most eligible bachelors, he remarried to his second wife, Iman, who was a model and performer, and they remained married until his passing in 2016, which we'll get onto later. And they had a kid as well. They had a lovely daughter called Alexandria. And so the reason I bring up that fact is because it ties in quite nicely with this particular song I'm about to play. Here comes the bride, here comes the groom. Here's a song called The Wedding.

song, the instrumental rather, of the wedding. Oh. 2004 rolls around and David Bowie releases an album called Reality, and this album would be one of his early last albums, his third to last album. He would tour behind this album, but during the 2004 tour that he performed, he would suffer ill health following a gig on June 25th, 2004 at the Hurricane Festival in Schlieffen, Germany. And that would end David Bowie's touring career and the last time he would headline his own tour date. He did two or three more charity events leading up to mid-2006, and that would become his last ever performance. So here's the title track off that aforementioned album, which, quite frankly, I think is worth playing. It's something you don't hear every day, and it's quite a vaulty little number.

Almost a decade after releasing the Reality album and its subsequent tour, which forced them into retirement, David Bowie would stun the critics by returning in March 2013 with an album called The Next Day. And the album would rejuvenate Bowie's interest in working on music productions and his own albums. And I figured this would be a good time to play a song from that particular album before we dive into what would become his final ever album in his lifetime. So, ladies and gentlemen, please put a warm welcome together for The Next Day.

A year after the release of The Next Day, Bowie was diagnosed with liver cancer, which he fought for the next 18 months. It was during this time he opted to record what would become his final ever album, the masterpiece that is the Black Star album, which was released on the 8th of January 2016, also coinciding with his 69th birthday. It was while filming the Lazarus song music video in November 2015 that Bowie found out that there was nothing they could do about his illness and that they were going to be ceasing treatment. And he would unfortunately pass away 2 days later on January 10th, 2016, leaving behind a musical legacy that will be extremely difficult to match. That brings us full circle with Rockenstein, and it just leaves me to wish you all a pleasant evening as I leave you with the parting gift of David Bowie's Lazarus and the title track to his final album. Hope you've enjoyed the show. I will be back with another edition in the near future. So sit back, enjoy, and thank you for listening.

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4: 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It's that simple. We'd love to have your interaction here on the station. So go on, request a song now.

0: Good evening, folks, and welcome to Spike Spins. Yes, here we are live, Monday, the 28th of September, here on A1 Radio. Yes, of course, always for Spike Spins at this time of the week. Right, tonight we are in 80s, electric, new wave, and a bit of alternative, all the way up to 1990. And we've started the show properly this evening, so you can now do this.
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So that was the Human League and the Sound of the Crowd. Yes, tonight we're in an 80s night. The requester is open, so you can request away. Doesn't mean you're getting your song on air. You know the rules. It must pass judge, jury and executioner, otherwise known as me, myself and I. Right, next up, time to whip it.

So yes, that was Devo with Whip It. Now, first request is in, so while I'm dealing with that during the next song, don't forget folks, you can also text me right here in the studio. Start your text with A1 Radio, that's all one word, leave a space, then add your message, then send it to 07903 57 37 11. That's 07903 57 37 11, and that will get me here right in the A1 studio. Next up, Howard Jones.

0: So that was Howard Jones and Like to Get to Know You Well. So I've decided just a few minutes ago that if your requests are good enough this evening, because it's the 80s, we're going to dig out some of the 12-inch versions. So that is exactly what we've done for this first request from Paul Plastic Duck. This is Paul Hardcastle.
1: They fought the longest war in American history. They fought the longest war in American history. In 1965, Vietnam seemed like just another foreign war. But it wasn't. It was different in many ways, and so were those who did the fighting. In World War II, the average age of the combat soldier was 26. In Vietnam, he was 19.

Yes, that was the first one from the requester this evening, Paul Hardcastle with 19, the Destruction Mix, especially for Paul Plastic Duck in the chat room. Good evening also to Terry Bakewell in the chat room and all you listeners out there in listener land. ABC

Us, ABC, and The Look of Love. Well, we've got a very busy evening for you tonight on A1 Radio. Coming up after us at 8 o'clock, Paula is here with Unwind. And then at 10 o'clock, Wexy Wolf brings back The Music Vault. If you're not sure what The Music Vault is, it's very simple. Wexy will play the songs, and you have to decide whether it's a hit or a miss. Or, if you really despise the song, you can choose to kill it, and Wexy has to end it there and then. So, that's all from 10 o'clock this evening, right here on A1 Radio.

So, OMD, Orchestral Maneuvers in the Dark, with The Locomotion. Next up for us, the brilliant Thomas Dolby.

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So that was Soft Cell and Vienna, especially for PPD in the chat room. Now, this next song was already on the playlist, but if you're a regular listener, you know how it works. 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Tonight's bonus points go to Terry Bakewell in the chat room for this one.

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So Soft Cell and Bedsitter. Before that, Dead or Alive and You Spin Me Round. Don't forget, folks, very busy evening here on A1 Radio. Coming up at 8 o'clock, Paula is here with Unwind. And then at 10, Wexy is bringing back the Music Vault. Very easy to play along. All you have to do, wait for Wexy to play the tune, and then you decide whether it's a hit or a miss. Or, if you really detest the song, you can select Kill, and Wexy will kill the tune there and then for you. Now, we're moving on in the 80s now, a bit more from the alternative side.

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0: 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It's that simple. We'd love to have your interaction here on the station. 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

0: the name of the song, the artist, and your name, and a message if you want, and we'll do our best to get it on air just as soon as we can. It's that simple! We'd love to have your interaction here on the station. 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
2: 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Down.

So 1963, there we go. That was The Shadows with a Foot Tapper. Now, there's two requests that I can't find. I can't find Skyrax either. I can have another look. I will have another look, but I am going to play... It's kind of caught me out off guard now. I'm going to go with a nice short one while I try and find your request, guys. Here's some Nancy Sinatra with Those Boots Are Made for Walking.

Nancy Sinatra there with "These Boots Are Made for Walking." We've got just over 12 minutes left of the show. I cannot find, for love nor money, those last two requests. I will keep the requester open. If Tim and Red would like to get a request in there very, very quickly, I will get them on air as soon as I can, if I could squeeze them in. Let's carry on with some more oldies, shall we? Here's some Billy J. Kramer and the Dakotas. Bad to me.

1963 for that one, Billy J. Kramer and the Dakotas with Bad to Me. Now we're going to go into the requester because Pepper and Spice has been in there. Now I could play the original, which is 68, somewhere like that. I can't remember. In the 60s anyway. Or I could play the 1987 version. Let's go with the 60s.

And as a compromise, so I'll be back to say my goodbyes after this one, because Red and Tim are going to take the dance floor to Engelbert Humperdinck's The Last Waltz.

Engelbert Humperdinck there with The Last Waltz. And that's literally me now all out of time. Many, many thanks to each and every one of you for tuning in tonight. I hope you enjoyed the show. I'm next on air with you on the 26th of September. I'm taking a long weekend off because it's going to be my birthday. So all that's left of me to say is that I've been the Wexham Wolf. You indeed have been those amazing A1 listeners. Good night. God bless. See you on the 26th. Stay safe. Good night.

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Good evening, everybody, and welcome to Unwind with me, Paula. We seem to have lost Spike at some point during his show, but everything's working here, so let's get on with it. Good evening to everybody in the chat room, Skyrack, Cherry Bakewell, Paul Plastic Duck, and Ron P. Next, we're going to have some love come down with Evelyn Champagne King.

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3: That was Love Come Down, Evelyn Champagne King. And the requester is open. So if you want anything, request, get it in there. And if I can find it, I'll play it. Right, next, I've got a little bit of imagination with Just an Illusion.

Just an illusion from imagination. Good evening, Jules. Nice to have you with us. And next, what am I going to have next? I think I might have a little bit of Steve Miller Band and Abracadabra.

Abracadabra, Steve Miller Band. It seems that Jules is having problems with his chickens. Did you not watch Diddly Squat when they got their chickens? How much trouble they had with us. I was waiting for these stories to come out. Sorry, I've got to laugh. Dear me. Right. Next, we're going to have some Bell Stars and Sign of the Times.

Sign of the Times from the Bell Stars. I like that version too, Jules. I've been listening to loads of 80s over the last week or 10 days or so. So it's just everything that's on my playlist this evening is from 80s through to about 86, I think, something like that. So, yeah. Next, we've got a request from Paul Plastic Duck, and it's Bad Bad Leroy Brown.

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2: And that was Bad, Bad Leroy Brown from Jim Croce. Yeah. Don't know how to pronounce his last name, so. Right, next we've got the Jay Giles Band and Centrefold.

Centerfold from the Jay Giles band. Jules says he remembers those magazines, and Paul Plastic Duck says, Truckers Monthly, lol. Yep. Do you remember the video to that? I certainly do. All right, next we're going to have some Roxy music and oh yeah.

Oh yeah, Roxy Music. Next we've got the Dooleys for Jules, and he loves this band, so cheesy, and it's Love Patrol.

Love Patrol from the Dooleys. Next, we've got Mac the Knife, Bobby Darin for Paul Plastic Duck.

Mack the Knife from Bobby Darin. Yes, I agree with you, Jules. The Norlands were good. At the time, they were actually quite good. I kind of liked them. Same with the Dooleys. They were on the dance floor. You danced to everything, didn't you? Let's face it, you played it, we danced it. Next, we've got some Casey and the Sunshine Band with Please Don't Go.

Attention to me from the Nolans for Jules. He did put it in the chat room, so I thought maybe we should just have a little look and see. I couldn't remember that I had that album, believe it or not. Oh my god, yes I did, I had that one. Right, let's have this one.

I Want to Hold Your Hand from Dollar. Now, Jules can definitely go to bed happy. Skyrec likes that one. Good evening to Christina. Very nice to have you with us, sweetie. Love it when you're with us. And what am I going to play next? Let's have... What shall we have? I think we should have some Randy Crawford. One day I'll fly away.

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I wish I could fly away, I'll tell you. Paul, I am no good at telling jokes. Ron P did say to me one time, it's all about the timing. Well, I've got two left feet when it comes to timing. So, no, I'm hopeless, absolutely hopeless. Right, next we're going to have a little bit of John Lennon, my favourite.

Just like starting over from John Lennon. Right. I've got that song Skyrack, but it's a remastered version. It says Mind Games on the album and 1973, but it says on the actual song that it's remastered in 2010. So Mind Games from John Lennon for Tim.

John Lennon and Mind Games. Right, next we'll have some Billy Preston and Syreeta with You, I'm Born Again.

With you, I'm born again. Billy Preston and Cyrita. I'm learning. 61 years of age and I'm still learning. Right. I think we should have some air supply and all out of love.

0: We are taking your requests right now. You choose it, we play it. A1 Radio.
1: All out of love from Air Supply. We're having a lesson from Jules in the chat room on geeky stuff to do with vinyls and CDs and remastering and stuff. Very interesting stuff, actually. No, you're not geeky at all. It's quite interesting. Right, next, what am I going to play? I think we're going to have some Joe Jackson, and it's different for girls.

George Jackson, It's Different for Girls. Right, well, we've got Wexy coming up with The Late Show and The Music Vault. I want double the kill things. I'm in a murderous mood tonight, so I want double kills. Next, we're going to have some hot chocolate, and no doubt about it.

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I think so. Oh, dear me. Right. Let's have a little bit of mash. Not heard this one for a while.

The MASH, Suicide is Painless. I used to love that programme. I used to watch it every single week. Right, we're going to have, seeing as nobody's requesting, I'm going to have The Undertones and My Perfect Cousin.

My Perfect Cousin from the Undertones. I'm just watching the video for that on my screen, and there's the Sabutio. Do you remember playing Sabutio when you were younger? I certainly do. Right, next we've got a request from Jules. It's Creedence Clearwater Revival and Fortunate Son.

Credence Clearwater Revival at the Royal Albert Hall on the 14th of April. When was it? 14th of April. Can't remember now. When was it? April 14th, 1970. Yep, 1970. Who would believe it? Right, next we've got a request from Paul Plastic Duck for the Sex Pistols. Pretty Vacant.

Pretty Vacant from the Sex Pistols. Wow. Wow, wow, wow. Right, next. Let's have some darts. Let's hang on.

I bet that would have been a killer in the vault. Let's hang on from darts. Right. Hey. What about a little bit of Chaz and Dave and a bit of rabbit?

Rabbit, Chaz and Dave. Next, this evening, we have The Late Show and The Music Vault with Wexy. That's at 10 o'clock, and Wexy's just joined us, well, a few minutes ago in the chat room. So, who's up for The Music Vault this evening? I know I am. Can we have some extra kills, please, Wexy? I really do want to do a little bit of murdering this evening. Next, we've got Drop the Pilot from Joan Armour Trading.

Drop the pilot. Joan, I'm a trading. So we've got a request in from Sarah. And she said, I can't play any more cheesy tunes for Jules because he plays them all at home. So there we go. No more cheesy tunes for Jules. And this is Criticise from Alexander O'Neill. Love this one, Sarah.

criticise Alexandra O'Neill for Sarah. I think it's Sarah who needs the sympathy, Jules. Oh, dearie me. Right, up next we've got Wexy with the Late Show Music Vault. I'm going to be in there. Can I have some extra kills, please, Wexy? All right, next we're going to have some Irene Cara and Flashdance.

Flashdance, What a Feeling from Irene Cara. Thank you for this evening. I really appreciate all the laughs. It was absolutely fantastic this evening. Thank you ever so much. I appreciate your company and hopefully I'll catch you all again soon. Good night, God bless, and here's Shack Attack with Nightbirds and over to Wexie.

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a very good evening and welcome along to the Late Show here on A1 Radio. I'm Wexham Wolf and I'm here to keep you entertained with all the great tunes all the way through until midnight tonight. Many, many thanks to Paula for the last show. Amazing as always. Thank you very, very much. I was reading the chat, getting very confused and almost didn't connect up to headquarters tonight. I blame Jules. Good evening to our chat room. In there this evening, we have Teach Courage. We have Ron _ P. We have Rolly. We have Pepper and Spice. Paul Plastic Duck. Cherry Bakewell. Skyrack. Myself, Paula, and A1 Jules. Why don't you come down and join us? It's a1radio.co.uk. Click on that little chat button. All you need is that email and password. Well, tonight is the Music Vault. The requester is open. Fill it up as high as you can. If you don't know the rules, we're going to run through them really, really, really quickly. It's really simple. You request a song or I play a song and you vote in the chat room. So you've got to be in the chat room at a1radio.co.uk to play. And you either vote with a hit, miss or a kill. If you really love the song, you vote hit. If you neither like it nor dislike it, you vote a miss. But if you really, really, really hate it and you wish to never hear it again, you vote a kill. But remember, you only have one kill per hour. So there you go. Those are the rules. Hope they're nice and clear. If there's any problems, let me know and I'll go through them again. Now, while I play this next song, have a think on how you would vote on Survivor.

to their Survivor there from 1982 with the Eye of the Tiger. It's a number one hit here in the UK for 4 weeks. Right, so if you are all ready, are you ready to play the Music Vault? I'm pretty sure you are. There's a request already gone in. I'll get onto that as soon as I can, but let's play the Music Vault.

So your first song this evening coming from my playlist, here is Atomic Kitten with their cover of The Tide Is High. Let me know how you want to vote.

The Atomic Kitten there with their version of The Tide is High. Let's close the poll and see how you voted. Let's have a look. Let's have a look. One hit coming in from Caligo. Good evening to you and the rest of you. Nine votes for a miss. That's Skyrack, Ron underscore P, Jules, Cherry Bakewell, Paula, Pepper and Spice, Rolly, Teach Courage and Poor Plastic Dog. You didn't like that one, did you? I don't think you like covered versions, to be fair. So it's not going into the vault. But the first request up is for Buddy Dog. is this telling me who you are or what you are, Buddy Dog? Here's Hall & Oates. How would you vote on Man Eater?

eater. Let's close that poll and see how you voted. And I think it was a unanimous. Everyone that voted was a hit. So it is going in the vault. Thank you very much. Next up on the request there is Pepper Ann Spice. She has asked for Pat Benatar. Hit me with your best shot. How will you vote?

at Benatar, hit me with your best shot for pepper and spice. Let's see how you voted. Let's close that poll. Let's have a look. 6 votes in for a hit. It's Pepper and Spice, Teach Courage, Skyrack, Cherry Bakewell, Rolly, and Ron _P. There was 3 votes for a miss. Ron _ P was a miss. Poor Plastic Duck was the hit. Sorry. Jules and Paula also voted a miss. It doesn't matter. 6 votes to 3. It's going into the vault. Confused now. Right, and next request is for Cherry Bakewell. Here is some Simply Red. I really, really adore this song. It's Fairground.

scared the absolute bejeez out of me. I was not expecting that. Oh, Rolly swoops in and says, no, I do not want to hear that song anymore. Sorry, Jerry Vaquel. I was really enjoying that one. I literally felt my ticker stop. I need to have a word with Ed. But that means that Rolly has played his kill for this hour and he can no longer play any more kills. Moving swiftly on, Calico has requested his very own theme tune. His ZZ Top Sharp Dressed Man.

0: top there, sharp dressed man for Calico. Let's close that poll. I think it's a unanimous 10 votes in, all for a hit. Why not? Why not indeed? Into the vault it goes, but Paula, you are up next. How will the chat room vote on this one? Here's Walk the Dinosaur.
1: Boom, boom, acca-lacca-lacca-boom. Boom, boom, acca-lacca-boom-boom. Boom, boom, acca-lacca-lacca-boom.

was not was there from Paula with Walk the Dinosaur. Going down quite well in the chat room. Let's close that poll. 7-3 vote. It looks as if we got hits are Cherry Bakewell, Teach Courage, Paul Plastic Duck, Calico, Paula, Jules, and at Pepper. And the votes are the for the misses are Skyrack, Rolly, and Ron _P. Doesn't matter though. 7-3. It goes into the vault. Thank you very much, Paula. Next up from the requester is from Ron _P. Here is The Doors with Riders on the Storm. How will you vote though?

The Doors Riders on the Storm for Ron underscore P. Let's close that poll and see how you did. So 8 votes versus 3. The hits are Paul Plastic Duck, Ron underscore P, Teach Courage, Pepper and Spice, Rolly, Jules, Paula and Calico. 3 misses from Skyrack, Cherry Bakewell and Rusty. 3, 5, 7, 8. 8 votes to 3 goes into the vault. Good evening to Rusty and to Elite Digger, both joining us in the chat room. Good evening to both of you. Right, I'm going to take a break from your request. This one's from my playlist. How will you vote on Sam Ryder and Spaceman?

Duel straight in with a kill. Doesn't like Sam Ryder, apparently. Well, that's okay, because I'm going to request it on your next show, Jules. Revenge is sweet. Into the requests I go. The next song choice coming in from Paul the Plastic Duck here is Metallica with Master of Puppets. How will you vote now?

Okay. Skyrack. Kill that one. Let's mark him off. Oh, you're doing very well tonight. You're very, very well. I think you're liking the kill sound. I haven't even got the next song choice queued up. Oh, dear. Oh, dear. Right. You kind of caught me off guard. Let's have a look. What am I going to put into the system for you to vote on? Let's go for... Oh, you surely you're not going to kill the killers, are you?

the killers with human. Let's see how you voted, shall we? Let's have a look. Let's have a look. 9-2. We got the hits are Cherry Baker or Skyrack, Paula, Jules, PPD, Red, good evening to you, Teach Courage, Rolly, Rusty 3578, and the misses were Ron_P and Calico. Doesn't matter though. 9-2. It goes into the vault. Your requests. Tim, yours is up next. He would like to get a yellow ribbon and tie it around that old oak tree. Sing along if you know the words.

You really are keeping me on my toes, aren't you? Let's close that poll. Let's close it, close it, close it. I think it is closed. Killed by Paul the Plastic Duck. I think it's just a case of he had 12 minutes to play the kill and he just did it. But anyway, not in the vault, I'm afraid. Off you go, Dawn. Sorry, Tim. I'm going to play this one. How will you vote? I'm scared. On Mud with Tiger Feet.

Paula doesn't like tiger feet, apparently. Do I have the next one queued up? I do. You didn't catch me off guard this time. The next one is a request for Elite Digger. How will you vote on the Police with King of Pain?

King of Pain. Let's close that poll. I think we've got a tie. Yeah, 5 votes for hits, 5 votes for the miss. I'm going to give it the deciding vote and say that is going to be a hit. Because let's face it, if I didn't, we'll be here all night. Staying with the requester, the next song choice coming in from Paula. Here is some Terence Trent D'Arby, or that's what he used to be called. Don't know what it is now. Here's Wishing Well.

be tired. I could see the result. Yes, 4 votes for the hit. That's poor Plastic Duck, Paula, Cherry Baker, and Teach Courage for Mrs. Rusty 3578, Ron _P, Skyrack, and Red. How am I going to vote on this one? Shall I have the casting vote? I think I'm going to go miss. Sorry, Paula. I had to go that way. Right, and our first request up next for Red. But before I do that, I'm going to let you know that the kills have been reset. We are now in the second hour of the show. So you have been warned. Play them wisely, because you never know what's going to happen for the rest of the show, do you? Red, this one's for you. She would like to put a ring on it. Here's the Single Ladies with Beyoncé.

0: Rusty would not like to put a ring on it. That was Beyonce, I'm afraid. It did not go into the vault, Red. I'm really, really, really, really sorry. Paula did play a kill as well, but I'm not sure whether it has reset in the chat room. I'll have to keep an eye out for that one. Let's have a look. No, yours didn't. Right, let's I'll do it manually then. So yes, so Rusty, you have played your kill for the second hour. You cannot play any more kills, I'm afraid. Next up from the requester is for Cherry Bakel. Here is Blackstreet with No Diggity. How will you vote on this one?
1: Hey.
2: Yeah. Mm-hmm. You know what? I like the players. No diggity, no doubt.

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You really are keeping me on my toes, and I have nothing queued up. I wasn't ready. Please give me a chance. Let's go with Dave Clark 5. I'm pretty sure you won't kill Glad all over.

Ah, Dave Clark 5 got all the way through. Glad all over. And Skyrex says, glad love's being felt all over. I've closed the poll. How did you vote? 6 votes for the hit, 4 for the miss. It's going into the vault, though. Elite Digger, your next song choice is up. Here is Alice in Chains. How will you vote on this?

will kill that one stone dead. Alice in Chains is not going into the vault. The next song choice is coming from my playlist. How will you vote on the Beach Boys?

plastic duck kills the Beach Boys, and they're not going in the vault. I'm running out of songs. How will you vote on this one? Here is the Electric Light Orchestra. Now, you've got to be careful now, because the boss man might be listening. Rock and roll is king.

Rock and roll is king. I'll close the poll and see how you voted. You're all brave souls. You wasn't brave enough to kill that one, though, were you? No. 7 votes for the hits. It's Paula, Red, Pepper Ann, Rusty, Ron, Rolly, and PPD. 2 votes for the miss was Teach and Skyrack. It's going into the vault, though. Next song choice is for Paula. Here is some Tapao, and this is Heart and Soul.

Chappell there for Paula with Heart and Soul. I've closed that poll. How did you vote? 8 votes in for the hit, 3 for the miss. It's going into the vault. Pepper and Spice, this next one's for you. Here's Bare Naked Ladies. Going Calico, don't get excited. Bare Naked Ladies with Grade 9. Vote now.

Bare Naked Ladies there for Pepper and Spice with a grade 9. Let's close that poll. Let's have a look, see how you voted. Right, 4 votes for the hit, Skyrack, Pepper and Cherry Bakewell, and Poor Plastic Duck for 6 votes in for the miss. That's Rusty, Ron, Teach, Paula, Rolly, and Red. It's not going into the vaults. Oh dear. Right. I have the strangest of strangest feelings on how you're going to vote on this one. But before I hit play, I'm going to say goodnight to Paul the Plastic Duck, who is off to bed. He said he needs his pit. Okay. Are you ready? After 3, 1, 2, 3, how will you vote on the Venga Boys?

says, nope, nope, absolutely not. We are not listening to the Venga Boys tonight. Oh, you lot are ruthless. You really are. Right, the next song choice coming from me. Here is Shaggy with Boombastic. How will you vote?

What was that, Calico? You go, oh yeah, I've got a kill. I should play it. He nearly got to the end. Okay, who's in next from the requester? Let's have a quick look. Cherry Bakewell, this one's for you. Here's Outkast with Hey Ya.

so glad that got all the way through. I really like that one. Thank you very much, Cherry Bakewell. That's Outcast with Hey Ya. Let's close that poll. And I think we got another tie. Yes, 5 votes for the hit, 5 votes for the miss. I'm going to vote it as a hit because I really like that one. Next in the front of requests is for Paula. Here is Alexander O'Neill with Fake.

denying her kill for the second hour. That means you can't vote any more kills, Teach. You know what I could play. You know what I could play, but I'm not yet. Next from the requester is Red. Here's Britney Spears with Womanizer.

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She killed it. She killed it. Oh, my. Oh, dear, oh, dear, oh, dear. Okay, let's try the darkness. Vote now.

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Okay, okay. I kind of know who you, how you're going to vote on this one. Here's the Spice Girls. Kind of scared now.

The Spice Girls get all the way through. All the way through. I am shocked. I am surprised. I am blown down with a feather. I've closed the poll. How did you vote? 5 votes in for the hit. That's Rusty, Pepper, Skyrack, Cherry Bakewell and Paula. 3 votes for the miss with Red, Ron and Teach Courage. I am so shocked. Red, I've just seen the request you put in. Okay, I'll play it though. But first, Tim, this one's for you. Here's Journey. How will you vote on Girl Can't Help It?

swoops in with a kill and says no to Journey. And I have a strangest feeling, you know, absolutely not one of you is going to kill this song. Not one of you is going to kill this. Are you?

Okay, well, that was weird because I did put it into the chat room, but obviously it didn't come up. Yes, that's the cufflinks there for Red with, yes, that song. And I'm going to close the poll. There are 6 people voted. It is a tie. And how do you think Wexy Wolf would vote on the cufflinks? Oh, let me think. Yes. It would never be a hit. Ever, ever, ever. Moving on. Who is up on the request? This from Pepper and Spice to Human League. How will you vote on Don't You Want Me?

Human League for Pepper and Spice with Don't You Want Me. Let's close that poll. Let's see how you did. 7 votes for the hit, 1 for a miss. So 7-1, it's going into the vault. Say goodnight to Paula, who's off to bed. We are now within the last 15 minutes of the show. The requester is still open. There's one sitting in there ready to be played next, and it is for Paula. How will you vote on Samantha Fox with Nothing's Gonna Stop

says, absolutely no, not a chance will I listen to Samantha Fox tonight. With Nothing's Gonna Stop Me Now. Mm-hmm. Okay, let's have the Starship version, yeah?

Starship, nothing's gonna stop us now. I can close that poll. 9 votes in for the hits. Cherry Bakewell, Rusty Red, Pepper and Spice, Ron _P, Calico, Teach Courage, Elite Digger, and Frosted Owl. Frosted Owl, good evening to you. Into the vault it goes, of course it should. Question from Red, how will you vote on hot butter and popcorn?

0: owl swoops in there. See what I said? Yeah, swoops in and kills it. Said, no, I don't want any hot butter and I certainly don't want any popcorn. Let's stop that nonsense right now, okay? I'm rapidly running out of time. 7.5 minutes left. Let's see how you vote on Lady Gaga with Love Game.
1: Let's

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What do you guys want? 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

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I've got 5 minutes left of the show and I have absolutely no idea what I'm going to do next. What do I play? Let's have a go at Stevie Wonder. I'm not going to put the poll up because I know you're going to kill it stone dead.

Ah, Stevie Wonder there. I just called to say I love you, and you rotten lot, you all voted it a miss. Well, that's literally me now all out of time. Many, many thanks to each and every one of you for playing this evening. I hope you've enjoyed it. We might do it again probably sometime during October. I'm next on air with you on Thursday for Screen Sounds. My playlist this week is around the 90s, but you can have whatever you want. All that's left in me to say is that I've been a Wexham Wolf. You indeed have been those amazing A1 listeners. Good night. God bless. See you next time. Good night.

0: That's the end of our live programs for tonight here on A1 Radio. We hope you enjoyed them. If you did, don't forget to come back tomorrow for some more. And if you didn't like them, don't forget to come back tomorrow when someone else will be on.
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Well, we got there eventually. Hello, good morning, good afternoon, good evening, whatever time of day. I don't really care what time of day it is. I'm sure you do, but I'm afraid I don't. Anyway, it's DC's Old Record Club, and as always, it's a selection of music that's quite varied. No particular theme, it's just music, and that's good. So 2 hours of my selection, but this week a little different, because it's mainly, it's a bit like that thing on the Fast Show. Today, I'm going to be mainly playing Beatles music, or eating tiramisu, whichever you like, that's just the same, really. So, I mean, you know, there's lots of shows around playing Beatles music, that's fine, I enjoy that, that's great, but this will be some of them you probably have not heard for quite a while, so that's the main difference, really. So, I'll tell you what, without further ado, whatever ado actually is a celebration in Yorkshire, ado, yeah, anyway, moving swiftly on, as we often do, let's get away, shall we? Come on, let's have this one.

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0: like that. Always like that particular song. Anyway, we've all got our own particular sort of favourite Beatle, haven't we? I'm not going to say what mine is. I'm just going to play everything. And of course, it's all
1: 60s and 70s. Yeah.

0: featuring, of course, the vocal of John. That's the Beatles. It's a bit of a Beatles show today. DC's Oreco Club. Mainly Beatles, but not perhaps exclusively Beatles.
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0: featuring Billy Preston on keyboard. That, of course, the Beatles once again, because that's what the show is about. There's some unusual Beatles tracks today. Don't forget, if you want your own old record club, doesn't have to be all Beatles, of course, but whatever you like, then write into me, care of the station, and we'll do a two-hour show just for you with your particular music and a little bit about why you like them, which would be quite useful for listeners, of course.
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0: That's probably got the most famous intro of any Beatles song ever, hasn't it? But I tell you what, let's just do it again, shall we? Let's do it again. Okay, that's quite enough of that. Strange to think, really, that the Beatles have not really done any recording since, the early 70s, and their music is still so well regarded.
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0: 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It's DCZO Record Club, and I've only got one thing to say about that.
3: Hey.

One of my favourite tracks from back in the late 60s. Beatles, of course, was originally a B-side, the A-side being Penny Lane. Fancy putting that out as a B-side. What a great track. I think we'll play this in its entirety, the little bit at the end that you very rarely hear.

The old 45 vinyl single, of course, Love Me Do with the Beatles. I remember when we were at school, I was quite young at school, it was quite a long time ago. We used to have little leather satchels that we put our homework in, and if you liked a particular group or band, you sort of scrolled it on the outside of the satchel. And a good friend of mine scrolled The Beatles, and one or two people said, nah, never get anywhere. Nah. One of the guys who said that had The Who written on his, and it was, who's that then?

I always liked the song from George all those years ago, and it was all those years ago, sadly. First heard that driving round France in a car, looking for my hometown's twin town. When I got there, it was quite disappointing, really, although slightly better than my hometown. All those years ago from George Harrison, Mr. Daisy's old record club on A1 Radio. It's around 15 before the top of the hour. And don't forget, you can have your own record club right to me, care of the station, with about 25 tracks. Well, let's get on with another one from the Beatles.

Coming towards the end of the first hour of DC's Your Record Club with the Beatles special this week, of course. Hope you're enjoying the music. I'm enjoying bringing it to you. Did that sound right? Well, I'm not going to say it again. We mustn't forget, of course, the genius behind a lot of the Beatles' music is a gentleman called George Martin, of course.

0: Richard Starkey, our lead vocal, better known to us, of course, as Ringo Starr and Whittle Bill Hell. Been covered by many, many people over the years.
1: 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Knockout.

0: Remarkable to note that the recording career of the Beatles only spanned about 10 or 11 years. Amazing. And taking us through the top of the hour is the next track, which goes on for quite a while.
1: Yeah, James, sure. Fantastic. Book Kettle and Mother.
0: Interestingly, mentions Blackburn.